0: It is I, says me. And all who agree are more than three, because they're we. Yes.
1: Yo, I'm in the house now for sure. Because I want to talk about the hearts of men. Who knows what evil lurks within them? But let's take a travel down the blind side and see what we find down this path called
2: Stranded.

again, creeping through the smog. 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Making videos, now I stay in Hollywood. Busting raps for my snaps, now they call me Eastwood. Dre is the doctor and my homie, little nigga. Warren G is my hand and my hands on the trigger. Shooting at the hoes with the game that I got. Sent to death row, cause I wanted to make a grip and serving my rocks. And I'm still serving for mine. Peace to my motherfucking homies.

0: into the one cell block, four piece doggy dogs dumb.
1: Yo, now you know the path I'm on. You think you're strong? See if you could travel on. Cause all in the weak will try to speak. Those who are quiet will always cause riots. There's three types of people in the world: those who don't know what happened, those who wonder what happened, and people like us from the streets that make things happen.

0: way!
1: Ha ha! Alright, hello, what's going on, Scratch Band? It's how we doing today, peeps. Enter the Chinese Man Records family. 2018. Some fresh shit for you, seen? Ha ha!

0: What do you think of Africa?
1: Africa? Africa? Africa? Just the mention of it. Just the mention of it, man. It's like you call my name, man. Well, you know, Africa is motherland and Africa is where we rightfully belong. And that is where I want to be.
2: Y'a que dans les jingles qu'on vous casse les oreilles.

0: Like this town ain't nothing but bad luck and trouble. 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So what we gonna do now?
1: Well, I don't know, but your girl done left you, and I ain't got no more dough.
0: So why not we go down the country?
1: Down the country?
0: Sure, don't you know about that?
1: No, oh, I never did know nothing about down in the country. I was raised this town all my life, the bad luck old town.
0: Man, I know all about it, man. Tell you what to do. Look here. I'm going to country.
1: How gonna get there?
0: I don't know. I'm going to country.
1: Well, what you gonna do when you get there?
0: I don't know.

0: Some folks might say they fell in our gutter, but running out in our trouble.
1: Aw, man, it ain't like that. We just take a break for a while, that's all.
0: Well, how we know things ain't gonna be that way? It's time we get there.

0: Good day, sweetie.
1: Hey, Mom. You too.
2: Listen to me. Today is the first day of the rest of your life.
3: What are you doing?
2: This is the first day of the rest of your life, but what kind of life will it be, huh? Will it be a life of fear, of, oh, no, no, no, I can't do this. I've never once believed.

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It's called Air Divo. It's fantastic. You know, it's amazing. You know, it's great. You know, it's wonderful. Air Divo. Don't forget that. It's Air Divo. Air Divo. Air D W A.

0: Man, they motherfucking X-Pills, man, you feeling freaky and shit.
1: X-Pills.
0: Feel like fucking two hoes at the same time. 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Hell.

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1: Vous écoutez RDWA. 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
2: Ladies and gentlemen, you're tuned into RDWA.
3: You know, sometimes you walk around, sure, it's beside just singing.

0: like being mad. Do you like being mad?
1: I don't like being mad, but I suppose everybody gets mad once in a while.